4 o'clock in the morning. I just left the studio. Here we are in Harlem. Everybody's here but the police, and they'll be here any minute.

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Feeling like the motherfucking dead guy on a dark night, yeah. Heath Ledger.

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I'm the nighttime for your stars. You don't have to look so far.

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If you try to get away, you won't get far. When we freaking be worldwide like the DC. Le Google Closet and Experience keep our show.

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I just left the ship's studio. Here we are in Harlem. Everybody's here but the police, and they'll be here any minute.